0: Das hier ist der Do Nuts Rock Show Stream von Radio Bob.
1: Come on, God, answer me. With years I'm asking you why. Why are the innocent dead and the guilty alive? Where is justice? Where is punishment? Or have you already answered? Have you already said to the world, here is justice, here is punishment?

I went down to the beach and saw Kiki. 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Then this chick comes up to me and she's all like, hey, aren't you that dude? And I'm like, yeah, whatever. So later, I'm at the pool hall and this girl comes up and she's all like, and I'm like,

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This dude comes up and he's like, hey, punk. I'm like, yeah, whatever. 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Officer Leroy comes up and he's like, hey, I thought I told you. And I'm like, yeah, whatever. Then up comes Zaffo. 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He's like, done. 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

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But the feeling of loneliness never leaves you. 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So you drop your defenses,

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1: 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So if you're coming off the street and you're beginning to feel the heat, well, listen, Buster, you better start to move your feet to the rockin'est, rock-steady beat of madness!

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1: Thank you. Top. Thank you. 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Thank you. Top. 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

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So you drop your defenses.

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Because now I see the destructive power of a lie. They're stronger than truth. I can't believe I ever hurt you. I swear.